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0: Duo based out of the UK, Big Special with Hotel off of their newest project, Oh Joy, was released not too long ago, back in June. Song called Hotel. You're also listening to something from Beach Bunny, Vertigo, perfect song for a Monday afternoon, and Cool Buzz by Violet Grawl right here on KSLA, getting you through the afternoon. I have some fun things to tell you about after this jam-packed weekend. Guess what? There is another jam-packed weekend coming up. I've got some fun things to tell you about here on the Festivities Guide, sponsored by Eco Groovy Deals, BMW of Humboldt Bay, Club for Fitness, and Eureka Natural Foods. The 52nd North Country Fair coming to the Arcata Plaza September 19th and 20th from 10 a.m. to 6 p.m. Crafts, food, and a whole bunch of music. This year's theme is Stronger Together. There will be an all-species parade on Saturday at 1, and then the Samba Parade with Samba Alegria and Samba Domar Humboldt Sunday at 1 p.m. Three music and entertainment stages, local food booths, activities for kids, and 180-plus art and craft vendors. It's going to get wild on the plaza yet again for the 52nd North Country Fair. 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It is free, which I love free events. Oh, and they are making animal or plant masks using recycled and donated materials for the All Species Parade this upcoming September 19th. So get involved in a very crafty way. 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
2: Case Slug.

doesn't get more timeless than Mitski. That was Washing Machine Heart right here on KSLUG 520 in the afternoon, getting you through this gorgeous day. Can't complain. The first day of the week, you know, loving it. One More Here by Suki Waterhouse, and then your wild card pick coming up after the break. Next, this is Back in Love.

0: My name is Tom, and I was in a case slug because I was unaware that there are other radio stations.
1: I'm a kitty cat, a fancy kitty cat. I'm walking around. Meow, meow, meow, meow, meow. Ah, yes, this home looks adequate. You there, human! This is my home, now feed me.
2: This is not your home, talking cat that I've never met before.
1: Of course it is. Ignore the collar. Tis a remnant of my former family, who I'll be going back to in a few days.
2: Okay, let's see here. 7078...
1: That does not sound like food.
2: Well, it's not. I'm putting information on Humboldt Paws Cause.
1: I didn't sign a release for that image. What is Paws Cause?
2: It's a website where community members can put up posts to let other folks know if they've lost or found a pet. You can put up a picture, last place seen, contact information, and when all that's done online, you can print out missing or found posters and put them around your neighborhood.
1: Oh, and what if I'm not really a cat?
2: What does that mean?
3: 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You get the idea. If you ever lose or find a pet, go to HumboldtPawsCause.com and Caseslug will spread the word.
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14: Your daily dose of brand new music. Starting off the week strong with Alera and Brother Hum. pretty new group for me, but they've been around for a while and you may know them. Your wildcard pick is sponsored by Bell & Hook, Green Wired, Satori Wellness, and Mad River Gardens. This is off their newest project, Two Humans EP. A little background on the duo is Alara and Brother Hum met in Tulleride many years ago, quickly became friends, and after a wine-fueled evening where Alara played guitar and sang, Brother Hum was struck by her beautiful voice, which eventually led them to collaborate together on their album All Over the Moon. As well as playing guitar, Alara excels at piano, playing her entire childhood, and Brother Hum, who was an international DJ in his younger years, became a sound engineer and has immersed himself into music his whole adult life. Real work called at times, and Alara had two children, but here they are again creating music. This is the fourth track off of their newest EP. If you really enjoy Depeche Mode, Duran Duran, New Order, The Human League, then you're really going to enjoy this one as well. Your wild card pick of the day, Alara and Brother Hum, What You Gotta Lie For.

0: Cast Spells with Shattered here on Kaesla, getting you through a gorgeous afternoon here on the Humboldt Coast. Right before that one, your wild card pick of the day from Alara and Brother Hum, What You Gotta Lie For. It's a good one. I enjoyed it. If you loved that one, vote for it on kslg.com, and we will keep it right here on our playlist for all of you. That one was definitely recommended if you love bands like Duran Duran and New Order. So I thought, you know, what comes close? What's the second best thing we can do here on Kaesla? I'm going to play a cover for you. A little bit of nostalgia here in the afternoon, because why not? This is a cover from the band Flunk. They are a Norwegian electronic band, and I really enjoy this one. Not what you would expect from a Norwegian electronic band. Or maybe it is. This is Blue Monday.
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2: 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The ancestral Wiyot may simply have thought of risk assessment and hazard planning as exercising common sense, while modern-day Wiyot operate within a much more complex regulatory environment. 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

something from OG indie rock band Automatic. That one's called A New Beginning. Right here for the brand new week. We're wrapping up. It is 6:01 and you are listening right here to 93.1 94.5 KSLG FM Arcata, live and local radio. I really enjoyed that one from Automatic. And you know, Automatic, I feel, is like a band that we don't talk about enough. They don't have a lot of songs, but the songs that they do have, I enjoy. I think they started off as a trio based out in LA. Got their start back in 2017. So kind of a new band-ish. Guys, 2017, 2018 feels like not that long ago, even though it's low-key a really long time ago. It is 6:02, and I hope you are enjoying the sunshine, or at least getting a peek of it a little bit if you're just getting out of work. So a whole hour of music next, starting off with this one from Belle, indie rock singer, writer, and producer Isabel Wieland, known as Belle, off of her new album, Holy Grail. This one's called Look It Up, right here on KSLG.

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1: 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Here's what's happening. Call this Data Center Week. Eureka and Arcata both take up the topic. Tuesday, Eureka City Council, which has already passed a 45-day moratorium on data center construction, will discuss long-range regulation of the industry. Again, that's at its 6 p.m. Tuesday meeting. In Arcata, on Wednesday, the City Council there will vote on suspending the processing and approval of data center permits for the next 45 days at least. That's Wednesday in Arcata. Full details at the Outpost. Shooting late Monday afternoon, EPD and the Sheriff's Office responded to a reported shooting at W and Glatt Street near the zoo. One person was transported to the hospital with a gunshot wound to the chest. Another person was detained by law enforcement at the scene. Follow updates at LostCoastOutpost.com.
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4: 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Shout out to you guys. Thanks for sponsoring the local music set. And I have a nice long one here for a Monday afternoon. Just driving, or, you know, you're streaming us, and you're streaming us maybe in your home. Maybe while you're on your walk, walking your dog. Maybe you're in your garden. Hello. Some local music here for you. I have Big Sierra, Famous in Russia, Reef, Silver and Nails, and a new femme-fronted goth band located right here in Humboldt. They are called Deliver to Evil. Love the band name. I also think they're, I believe, maybe a duo. Get back to us on that. Delivered to Evil, they started this group after their love for goth subculture, and this is their debut song, created for all the queer vampires in the world, right here on K-Slug. This is Offering by Deliver to Evil.

That Night from Big Sierra. Artist that's based out in Southern California, I believe now, recorded some songs while he was living up here in Humboldt. Really enjoy that one called At Night. And we're keeping this going right here in our local music set. And to all of you who have been sending us music, either via email or actual physical media through the mail here at our station, we highly appreciate it. And we are loving all of the entries. So if you're in a band or you know someone in a band that makes pretty good music and you want to listen to them here on KSLUG, send us an email, reach out to us, studio@kslg.com. I want to listen to your music. All right, one more here for you. As we're wrapping up the day, this is Moonlight by Famous in Russia.

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2: 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I'm Ree Marie. 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You guys know I always have to share the newest and upcoming jobs in the area. All right, let's get back into more music, especially if you are on your way to your humble abode. Enjoy your drive. 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

A Careless Whisper cover for you here on K-Slug. That was one by Bridget Calls Me Baby, doing a glorious cover of Careless Whisper. You know, we need a sing-along song here at the end of the day, and that's exactly what we got. Never Gets Old. You're also listening to Indie Throwback from Arctic Monkeys, 4 out of 5. And, you know, I'm on this throwback kick here on a Monday evening because it's that type of day. Enjoy the night. It's going to be quite nice. And yesterday I went to go watch the sunset in Samoa, and dang, was it beautiful. There's no clouds in the sky. The sky turned a little peach orange color, so I'm wondering what the colors are going to look like tonight. Song of the day is A K-Slug Oldie from Blink-182 and Robert Smith. Yes, from The Cure. Probably one of the most interesting songs Blink-182 ever released. A gem here just for you. I'm Remarie, signing off. Next, Blink-182 and Robert Smith, All of This.

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5: The Wildcard Pick is made possible thanks to Greenwired, Bell & Hook, Mad River Gardens, and Satori Wellness.

You don't want it? That. 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I can do it. Mm-hmm. Take it. It's just things that you don't want. I can use them. Meg can use them. We can do something with them. We'll make something out of them. Mm-hmm. Make some money out of them at least. Mm-hmm.

0: saw some stuff in your yard. 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
1: They might need it. If you don't want it, we'll take it. If you don't want to give it to us, we keep walking by. Keep going, we're not tired, but got plenty of places to go. 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
1: Case log.
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0: 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You there, human! 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
1: This is not your home, talking cat that I've never met before.
0: Of course it is. Ignore the collar. Tis a remnant of my former family, who I'll be going back to in a few days.
1: Okay, let's see here. 707, 8...
0: That does not sound like food.
1: Well, it's not. I'm putting information on Humboldt Pawscaws.
0: I didn't sign a release for that image. What is Pawscaws?
1: It's a website where community members can put up posts to let other folks know if they've lost or found a pet. You can put up a picture, last place seen, contact information, and when all that's done online, you can print out missing or found posters and put them around your neighborhood.
0: Oh, and what if I'm not really a cat?
1: What does that mean?
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1: 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If we hurry now, we can still make it.
0: Make it? Make it where? I thought we were just going for a walk in the forest.
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0: Remember when the ukulele was a souvenir from your Hawaiian vacation? 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

0: I'll put you on the map. 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
2: Fellow adventurers, we have traveled the world together, raiding, dungeon slaying, dragons, and partying at every tavern we've come across.
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1: Rumble. He's not very good.
4: Bard? Did somebody call my name? Is it time for a song? Well...
5: No, please.
6: Oh, please, no.
7: Your sock.
2: Not that song again, Bard. You seem to only know one song, and you play it over and over.
4: But you all loved my song. Druid, just the other day, you said you liked my song.
2: They were just being polite, Bard.
4: But you're not Bardcore unless you live Bardcore. Isn't that what we're always saying?
7: Your sock.
6: I think what we're trying to say, dear Bard, is that we don't like it, and we'd like something new.
4: So instead of me, your faithful bard, shredding the lute for which I have trained my entire life, you'd prefer what? Some sort of enchanted box that plays music from across the globe at the most spontaneous of whims?
8: I'd love that.
7: Exactly.
4: Oh, well, I do have one of those, actually.
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6: Ooh.
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1: Oh, so this is a lot older than songs about

0: So tired. I must fix this. 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Great. Now serving the hot quad. Good morning. Whoa.
1: Welcome.
0: This looks like a coffee shop, but it isn't.
1: Oh, there's tasty jams, guaranteed.
0: So it's a jam shop.
1: Might I recommend our hot quad?
0: Like 4 shots of espresso? I want that. Let's do that.
1: Oh, it's 4 shots of something. Now, let's pick a flavor. How about Young the Giant?
0: The band? What kind of coffee shop is this?
2: Silent Breed is people!
1: 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Back-to-back flavor. See?

0: 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It's kind of a new thing.
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0: Patricia, I am leaving you for your sister.
1: 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Why?
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0: What is that?
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I live in Eureka. I am a stay-home mom, and I enjoy listening to Case Look because it helps me listen to fresh new music that isn't dictated by my 2-year-old.

0: obviously that's going to encourage everybody to go to therapy.
1: Fellow adventurers, we have traveled the world together, raiding, dungeon slaying, dragons, and partying at every tavern we've come across.
2: I'll drink to that.
1: But I'm sure I speak for all of us when I say we need to address the issue of our bard.
0: It's not very good.
3: Bard? Did somebody call my name? Is it time for a song? Well...
4: No, please.
5: No, please, no.
6: You suck.
1: Not that song again, Bard. You seem to only know one song, and you play it over and over.
3: But you all loved my song. Druid, just the other day, you said you liked my song.
1: They were just being polite, Bard.
3: But you're not Bardcore unless you live Bardcore. Isn't that what we're always saying?
6: You suck.
5: I think what we're trying to say, dear Bard, is that we don't like it, and we'd like something new.
3: So instead of me, your faithful Bard, shredding the lute for which I have trained my entire life, you'd prefer what? Some sort of enchanted box that plays music from across the globe at the most spontaneous of whims?
5: I'd love that.
6: Exactly.
3: Oh, well, I do have one of those, actually.
7: What up, Humboldt County? 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
1: Finally.
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1: And what do they call this sorcery that might conjure such sweet incantations from the thinnest of air?
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0: This is turning into a very unsafe walk. Maybe we should just head back.
1: 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If we hurry now, we can still make it.
0: Make it? Make it where? I thought we were just going for a walk in the forest.
1: To our very important meeting, of course. 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
0: Actually, there was this one thing I wanted to do.
1: Yeah? What time did you want to do it?
0: 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I think it starts at 2.
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0: 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It might be new.
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0: I'm a kitty cat, a fancy kitty cat. I'm walking around. Meow, meow, meow, meow, meow. Ah, yes, this home looks adequate. You there, human. This is my home now, feed me.
1: This is not your home, talking cat that I've never met before.
0: Of course it is. Ignore the collar. Tis a remnant of my former family, who I'll be going back to in a few days.
1: Okay, let's see here. 7078.
0: That does not sound like food.
1: Well, it's not. I'm putting information on Humboldt Paws Cause.
0: I didn't sign a release for that image. What is Paws Cause?
1: It's a website where community members can put up posts to let other folks know if they've lost or found a pet. You can put up a picture, last place seen, contact information, and when all that's done online, you can print out missing or found posters and put them around your neighborhood.
0: Oh, and what if I'm not really a cat?
1: What does that mean?
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0: So tired. I must fix this. Oh, a coffee shop. Great. Now serving the hot quad. Good morning. Whoa.
1: Welcome.
0: This looks like a coffee shop, but it isn't.
1: Oh, there's tasty jams, guaranteed.
0: So it's a jam shop.
1: Might I recommend our hot quad?
0: Like 4 shots of espresso? I want that. Let's do that.
1: Oh, it's 4 shots of something. Now, let's pick a flavor. How about Young the Giant?
0: The band? What kind of coffee shop is this?
2: Silent Breed is people!
1: 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Back-to-back flavor. See?

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0: I want something to do.
1: You know, I do too.
0: Actually, there was this one thing I wanted to do.
1: Yeah? What time did you want to do it?
0: I don't know. I think it starts at 2.
1: Where is it?
0: Place. It might be new.
1: How do you not know the time and place of the thing you want to do?
0: I just thought it would be a nice thing to share with you.
1: Well, where the f*** are we even headed to?
0: Hello?
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0: Yeah. Where'd you find that info, Hugh?
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0: Shh.
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0: 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Maybe we should just head back.
1: 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If we hurry now, we can still make it.
0: Make it? Make it where? I thought we were just going for a walk in the forest.
1: To our very important meeting, of course. I asked you to bring the lighter this time, don't you remember?
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0: we see that's going to encourage everybody to go to therapy.
1: Fellow adventurers, we have traveled the world together, raiding, dungeon slaying, dragons, and partying at every tavern we've come across.
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0: He's not very good.
3: Bard? Did somebody call my name? Is it time for a song? Well...
4: No, please.
5: Oh, please, no.
6: You suck.
1: Not that song again, Bard. You seem to only know one song, and you play it over and over.
3: But you all loved my song. Druid, just the other day, you said you liked my song.
1: They were just being polite, Bard.
3: But you're not Bardcore unless you live Bardcore. Isn't that what we're always saying?
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0: 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Your bard will be sad. You will be happy.
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0: about your home talking cat that I've never met before?
1: Of course it is. Ignore the collar. Tis a remnant of my former family, who I'll be going back to in a few days.
0: Okay, let's see here. 7078...
1: That does not sound like food.
0: Well, it's not. I'm putting information on Humboldt Paw's cause.
1: I didn't sign a release for that image. What is Paw's cause?
0: It's a website where community members can put up posts to let other folks know if they've lost or found a pet. You can put up a picture, last place seen, contact information, and when all that's done online, you can print out missing or found posters and put them around your neighborhood.
1: Oh, and what if I'm not really a cat?
0: What does that mean?
2: Humboldt Paw's cause for owners of dogs, cats, turtles, bearded dragons, pigs, goats. You get the idea. If you ever lose or find a pet, go to HumboldtPawsCause.com and Caseslug will spread the word.
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0: ukulele was a souvenir from your Hawaiian vacation. 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
2: 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Good morning. 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
3: 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Now, let's pick a flavor. How about Young the Giant?
2: The band? What kind of coffee shop is this?
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3: 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See?

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That was off of their debut album, Whatever People Say I Am, That's What I'm Not. And then it was released as the first radio-only single in the U.S. instead of Leave Before the Lights Come On, Arctic Monkeys, Fake Tales of San Francisco, a song inspired by a very specific thing that was a pet peeve of Alex Turner, and it's bands that sing about places, especially places in the U.S., without ever having been there. You're listening to K-Slug for that Kelsey Lou, Running to Pain, and Palomino Blonde, Last Forever. I haven't listened to this next band for a while. I feel a hot quad inspo coming on this early in the morning too. I will tell you, I feel at least brain mattery a lot more present and productive than I did yesterday. But I was not alone yesterday. You would have thought there was a leak or something because we were all the same type of heavy-lidded, very like tired, very low voice, very brain foggy. I don't know. That was a very interesting collective coming off the weekend experience yesterday here in the office. We were all just slow, so sleepy beepies tired. But today, feeling a lot better. Feeling a little more rested than yesterday for sure. It's the Wesleys. Better believe it.

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If that isn't on someone's first dance at a wedding playlist, I would be astonished. Astonished. I mean, granted, you know, I don't care about the personal lives of famous people unless they have done something horrendous, and then I do care because it is impactful to people and, you know, their fans and things like that. However, you know, looking at Jack Antonoff and Margaret Qualley, as they are no longer them and forever. Maybe not a great first dance song, but it's so pretty. This is also coming from someone who also wanted Total Eclipse of the Heart as my first dance song. It is kind of a breakup song, isn't it? But it's so pretty. 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And Detour and Beach House New Year. You're listening to Bagel Powered Radio. Alyssa will be on Thursday because Thursday around here is Bagel Day. 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I know summer is ending, so maybe it'll be less of the beach, river, festivals, etc. As everybody starts to just crawl back into the safety of indoor spaces as the rain promises to hit us. Just kidding. There's no rain this week. But there's still intermittent gloominess here and there, and in my brain, that's rain. But if whatever you are doing throughout the day, you can rely on Los Bagels to feed you right. Hasta la próxima. Until the next time. Sabina's Morning Show. We are coming close to the end of your 6 o'clock hour. We still got some time for more tunes. We got time for tunes on all day, actually. I don't know if you're new around here, but it's myself, then Dale from 10 o'clock to 3, and then Afternoons with Ree Marie, 3 to 7. We are here 5 days a week. The music is 24/7. We would be 24/7 if we could be, but we can't. We are not powered that way just yet. However, you can always rely on the music. I think I'm going to throw down some Vienna Vienna right now. And also a movie that I haven't seen in a long time, but definitely need in my collection. I remember being a kid when the trailer came out and it freaked me out. And then I watched it. And still freaked me out, but in the best possible way. Vienna, Vienna, Idle Hands.

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0: 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It's 93.1, 94.5 K-Slug. Humboldt's new music. We're here in the information hour today for your information. Your slug forecast and slug festivities guide coming up. Plus, there's going to be some street closures in Eureka. Just some local news, local tidbits that you need to know about. All that coming up on K-Slug. Gonna take a quick break. Be back on the other side with more tunes. And if there's anything you want to send my way, anything you want to contribute to the playlist, 722-5754. That's 722-KSLG.
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do I love you? Let me count the ways. Actually, no, let me just write a whole song about it. TV on the radio. Quartz. I have a lot of beautiful quartz, but my house is in a state of flux right now, and so I don't have enough surfaces to display them. You know what really ties a house together? You know what ties a room together? It's not a rug. It's surfaces. I need shelves. You're listening to K-Slug, Humboldt's New Music. It's the information hour. For your information, there is a pretty important street closure, and I say important because I use it all the time. But 14th Street, that stoplight area, that's going to be closed through September 20th. And I drove it just to make sure where I was going. And it's, if you take 14th and you're headed towards Walgreens, the Walgreens ENF area, that part is going to be closed for road work. And so it's going to be closed through the 20th. 24/7. There's not going to be any lane opening or anything like that. It's going to be closed 24/7 until the 20th. So 5 days. So Caltrans is asking folks to plan ahead, expect slowdowns, use an alternate route. Basically what I do is if I need to go right or left, I just drive down 14th. It's closed at the light. So you can drive down 14th and then I can't for the life of me remember what street it is, but it's the street that Food for People is on. I just go left or right there. Boom. Easy. Simple. Navigation sorted. Coming up, your slug forecast here on K-Slug after some slow pulp. It's a new one from them. Better Man.

0: bit of Beckner, Euphoria. Yes, Toby, Euphoria can make you a little dizzy.
1: That was not
0: gosh, you know what? There is something to be said about cameras in the studios. You know, we've had a lot of people ask, like, well, can we watch you guys while you broadcast? And two out of three of us here in the Case Look studio, that idea makes us sweat profusely. But, but the shenanigans, they are consistent. I'll shenan once, I'll shenan again. That was Beckner for that. Some slow pulp. Better man. You're listening to Case Slug. It's time for your slug forecast of the day. Crescent City. Oh, neighbors, you're looking sunny. Highs of 61, lows of 52, with clear skies all the way through Friday. In the interior, sunny and warmish. Highs of 79, lows of 47. Over here on the coast, highs of 62, lows of 51, intermittent cloudiness, sunniness, etc. You know, giving us some mild weather for the North Country Fair this weekend, which, yes, it's this weekend. I cannot believe all the things that snuck up on me. I can't. I missed Shrek karaoke this weekend. Okay, I bought ears and everything. I missed Shrek karaoke this weekend because I forgot it was on Saturday, and I already had two things I was doing on Saturday. And then it was Bargain Lovers weekend in Ferndale this weekend. I missed that. I am besides myself thinking about all the goodies that I didn't get my hands on. But North Country Fair, I'm not missing it. It's happening this weekend. I am going. So this weekend, it's going to be mild. It's going to be maybe partly cloudy, partly sunny. And Soham, highs of 80, lows of 49, clear skies all the way through to Saturday, and then the cloud cover comes in for a visit for the next few days after that. That's your slug forecast. Coming up, your slug festivities guide on what? Hey, slug.
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0: I was feeling something a little industrial, a little heavy. Health and alone. Let's take a look at your Slug Festivities Guide here in the Information Hour. The Slug Festivities Guide made possible thanks to the help of Eureka Natural Foods, Eco Groovy Deals, BMW of Humboldt Bay, and the Club for Fitness. 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If you are into crafty things or you want to learn how to make a mask, perfect. And also, this is with purpose for, again, the upcoming North Country Fair, the All Species Parade on September 19th that happens during the North Country Fair. You can go to the free event that happens at 5 today, and you can make animal or plant masks using recycled and donated materials. In conjunction with Coastal Cleanup Month, they're hosting this fun community art event to encourage people to participate in something that is, quote, quintessentially humbled, something that celebrates and honors everything we share on the planet. And they also wanted to thank Maker's Apron, which is just a few streets over from us here. Have you been in Maker's Apron? Any bit and bob and anything that you might need for your crafting, you can find there at an excellent, excellent price. I needed more craft scissors, and not only did I find the craft scissors that I wanted, I also found a lot of fun wavy shape scissors like I used to have when I was a kid. And I got each of those for 75 cents. So please go support your local crafting spaces, your local art spaces. They're really important. And again, this is happening 5 to 7 p.m. at the North Coast Environmental Center, the Mask Making Recycled Art Night, and it is completely free to participate in. If you feel... Pardon me, hiccups. If you feel like dancing it up in Blue Lake Casino Hotel, Boot Scoot with Contessa is happening tonight, 6:30 p.m. until 8. If you've ever wanted to get into line dancing, add the classic form of dance to your repertoire. It's a free class, ages 21 and over. It's on the third Tuesday of each month, 6:30 to 8 p.m. And then today at the Miniplex at Richard's Goat Tavern, music and a book reading. Music by Seattle band Serafima. Electrifying classic elements of the golden age of radio, honky-tonk, and Russian folk. And Winter Band, which is a NorCal supergroup of rotating members, they will be musicking it up. And then Richard B. Simon is going to be reading from his new novel, The Dolphin Ambassador's Daughter. The story goes as follows, quote, after a catastrophic oil spill, the whales respond with war. Richard B. Simon's debut novel, The Dolphin Ambassador's Daughter, is a green fable in the vein of Watership Down, Animal Farm, The Lord of the Rings, and The Odyssey. It is an epic story of an orca who wants to start a war against the humans and a dolphin who is determined to prevent one. $15 for that, $12 if you buy the tickets online. It goes from 7 to 9:30 p.m. The bar opens at 5 p.m. for tacos, as it is Tuesday, and performances after 7 p.m. Again, it's a 21 and over event. Some options for your Slug Festivities Guide. If you've got anything you want to add throughout the day, you can always email studio@kslg.com. Jumping back into the music right now, something new from Fontaine, D.C. on K-Slug.
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0: open up your eyes, see the world through a different lens, expand your horizons, if you will. Art Deco, the traveler. Now, if you are very interested in making people's time in Humboldt the best it can ever be, if you are interested in making life not only easier but exciting for the folks that come to visit our wonderful area, the County of Humboldt is looking for 17 people to serve on its brand new Tourism Advisory Board. This information coming out from the county. It was formed on August 18th by the Board of Supervisors, and applications to serve are currently being accepted for all 17 positions on the board. So if you have any knowledge and expertise in tourism marketing efforts and initiatives in Humboldt County, they ask that you consider applying to serve. The tourism board must meet quarterly, will adopt an annual meeting calendar once established. Membership will consist of reps from Humboldt's 6 tourism regions, in addition to 2 reps from local tribal nations and 9 hospitality industry sectors, including lodging, events, outdoor recreation, the arts, the airport, agritourism, food, beverage, cannabis tourism, and retail. To serve on the board, applicants must live in Humboldt County and be in a decision-making or leadership position. Representatives from the 6 unincorporated tourism regions must work for an organization that supports the region they are appointed to represent. Applications must be submitted by 5 p.m. on Friday, October 2nd. They can be found online on the county's Tourism Advisory Board webpage, which is basically the Humboldt County website, humboldtgov.org, and just type in Tourism Advisory Board, and it'll take you right to that portal there. Just a heads up. Interesting opportunity to be a pretty integral part of sharing the beauty of the county with folks that are new to the area. Back after these messages, your Hot Quad on the way today. I'm excited because it's a band that I haven't listened to in a long time. The last time I listened to this band, I think, was sometime last year, and I played a song from them this morning. And I'm like, you know what? That deserves a whole little portion of its own. So the Hot Quad coming up on K-Slug.
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2: The Badawat Wiyot in the ancestral Mad River Valley lived on active floodplains with seismically active watersheds for many thousands of years. These ancestors were always engaged in natural hazard mitigation. The ancestral Wiyot may simply have thought of risk assessment and hazard planning as exercising common sense, while modern-day Wiyot operate within a much more complex regulatory environment. 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

93.1, 94.5, KSLG FM Arcata, translator K233, AW Fortuna. It's K-Slug, Humboldt's new music, Sabina's morning show, that would be me. This is a show, just heard Traitors, I was ill, you were wrong. Also, please everybody, take care of yourself, okay? Something that happens along with the end of the summer season, beginning of school, people coming back from vacation, things like that, is there's a lot of sick cutting through our spaces, a lot of flu-ish stuff, COVID stuff. There's a lot of just general sharing of the germs, and I know sharing is caring, except for that. Please, no thank you. So make sure that you are doing things like washing your hands. If you're sick and you're able to stay home from work, that's good as well. I understand a lot of jobs can be a little unforgiving with that, okay? I worked at a office supply store that simply rhymes with Baples, and I was literally sweating head to toe and was told I couldn't go home until a customer advocated for me to go home. A customer had to advocate that I was obviously unwell and I needed to go home. A lot of jobs can be really unforgiving if you are not feeling well. And advocating for yourself is really important, but that was quite special as well. So if you are not feeling good, you know, make sure that you take care of yourself. You do everything to kind of up your health. I'm seeing a lot of folks masking back up. Yes, because being sick is difficult, but also there's a lot of folks out there who are severely immunocompromised that a cold could be so completely detrimental to their well-being in ways that people who have, you know, pretty okay immune systems could not comprehend. So please just take care of yourself and each other. Again, end of the season, the sick comes through and just takes people out, takes offices out, businesses, everything. I'll never forget a few years ago, one person was sick and it spread. We were in different locations. All the radio stations in Los Costapos, we were in separate locations, and that illness spread through the whole company. There was one point where all four of our radio stations had nobody on air. That's how bad it got us. So preventative stuff is always, always a good thing to embark on. Well, I'm here in the studio right now, you know, knock on wood. There's no actual wood around me to knock on. Maybe symbolic knocking of the wood that everything goes okay. And I keep my health for at least like the next 2 weeks. I got stuff to do. I got stuff to do. I got stuff to do right now. The Hot Quad is happening right now on K-Slug, your Hot Quad made possible thanks to the help of the Cal Poly Humboldt School of Business, Living Styles, and Liberty Fitness. The Wesleys is a band that I've not listened to for a very long time before this morning. It has been about a year. Why? Because our system tells me it's been about a year since I've listened to this band. This band has a beautiful but kind of sad story behind their name. Just to give you an idea of their genre, they are in the rock genre. They're very guitar forward, very big energy as well. The Wesleys was inspired by one of the founding members' friends, Gerard. He had a friend named Wesley who passed away when he was very young. He was 20 years old when he passed away. And Wesley is the one that got Gerard into music. Gerard did not come from a musical family, no musical background whatsoever. Wesley got him into jamming, lent him a bass guitar, taught him some basic scales. Wesley lived in a large mansion at the time, and Gerard said that one of the rooms was like something out of a dream. It was stacked up to the ceiling with amps, and they would just jam in there. He said it was the best time he'd ever had in his life, and Wesley changed his entire existence by introducing him to playing music. So they named the band after him. The stuff I'm going to play is off of their debut album, but they do have a new EP out as of last year. Like I said, it's end of last year. As of end of last year, they've got a new EP out, which I'm going to dive into today. It's called Explosive Device. But today we're doing their self-titled album for the Hot Quad. This one you're probably going to hear around Halloween season. The Wesleys, Death by the Bite.

the Wesleys, great big smile. See, I don't, you got a cute enough smile that I may take all my money and burn it in a big pile. Just kidding. In this economy, no. But such a sweet sentiment to just run away, leave it all behind. I have, you know, I've looked at all the things that I've accrued in my life, and sometimes I look at the things lovingly, and then I look at them like, oh, if I could just put everything in a dumpster and start over, or just give everything away and just start life over. You know, I have about 4 or 5 of those crises every week. So it just takes one Wesley song for me to throw it all away. We're listening to Montreal band The Wesleys, stuff off their debut album. They came out a few years ago, 2024. They've been around since 2022. And with their debut album, they wanted to do everything themselves. They took all their money and invested it into themselves rather than having a label tell them what to do, dictate release dates and times and things like that. They played the instruments all themselves. They produced everything themselves, recorded it themselves, and they self-distributed it. Everything DIY from the ground up with their own money before letting anyone tell them what to do. Going into the Wesleys, I've been waiting on Case Lug.

0: concluding the Wesley's Hot Quad with Radio Circus. Sometimes it does feel like many rings in here, depending on the type of music we're playing, whether it be loud, dissonant, all over the place, involve 500 billion instruments. But the Wesley's, pretty accessible music, pretty rockin'. For that, we had I've Been Waiting, Great Big Smile, and Death by the Bite. That's been your Hot Quad of the Day, made possible thanks to the help of the Cal Poly Humboldt School of Business, Living Styles, and Liberty Fitness. Going to hear from some of those folks with some shame on the other side. Not that I'm feeling bad about stuff, just it's a band called Shame. I don't have an allotted set of time just for shame to come out. You know, I don't have a confessional booth hidden in my playlist. Unless there's call for that. Gosh. There was a station that we had down in SoCal that would do that, that would have listeners call in and anonymously confess things. And I never caught wind of anything horrific, but wow, there's a lot of people out there, that steal from people they love. That was the consistent confession, is I stole something from my parent or my partner or my aunt. Like, a lot of people steal it. So that was pretty consistent and sad and gave me trust issues. Okay, no K-Slug confessional booth. We're not going to do that. Unless 50 people today email me and say we want K-Slug confessional booth, I'm not going to do it. It's K-Slug. New bands, new songs, new sounds.
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5: 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Now serving the hot quad. Good morning. Whoa.
6: Welcome.
5: This looks like a coffee shop, but it isn't.
6: 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Guaranteed.
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6: Might I recommend our hot quad?
5: Like 4 shots of espresso? 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Let's do that.
6: Oh, it's 4 shots of something. Now, let's pick a flavor. How about Young the Giant?
5: The band? What kind of coffee shop is this?
7: Silent Breed is people!
6: 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Back-to-back flavor. See?

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0: I don't know what it is about that one portion of the song where they go, come to me just in a dream. I don't know what it is, but that honestly hits like some sort of strange siren song on the wind. Literally beckons me to listen to more, but the song is about to end. Muse and Madness. Before that, we had some Dari Bay, The Joke and Shame with Quiet Life. Coming up on the other side, your wild card pick of the day, Lenny Ran, is what happens when you start listening to what you want.
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0: 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Lenny Ran is another example of what happens when you start finally listening to your heart. She's a Canadian artist. Her debut album, Entertain the Space, is out now. Basically giving up expectations, giving up how much you weigh on other people's perceptions of you, giving it all up to pursue your dreams, to pursue what you want in a space of your own comfortability. It's Lenny Ran. Give it up for the wild card pick.

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1: 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Here's what's happening. Call this Data Center Week. Eureka and Arcata both take up the topic. Tuesday, Eureka City Council, which has already passed a 45-day moratorium on data center construction, will discuss long-range regulation of the industry. Again, that's at its 6 p.m. Tuesday meeting. In Arcata, on Wednesday, the City Council there will vote on suspending the processing and approval of data center permits for the next 45 days at least. That's Wednesday in Arcata. Full details at the Outpost. Shooting late Monday afternoon, EPD and the Sheriff's Office responded to a reported shooting at W and Glatt Street near the zoo. One person was transported to the hospital with a gunshot wound to the chest. Another person was detained by law enforcement at the scene. Follow updates at LostCoastOutpost.com.
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6: I'm a kitty cat, a fancy kitty cat. I'm walking around. Meow, meow, meow, meow, meow. Ah, yes, this home looks adequate. You there, human! This is my home now, feed me!
7: This is not your home, talking cat that I've never met before!
6: 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Ignore the collar. Tis a remnant of my former family, who I'll be going back to in a few days.
7: Okay, let's see here. 7078.
6: That does not sound like food.
7: 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I'm putting information on Humboldt Paws Cause.
6: I didn't sign a release for that image. What is Paws Cause?
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7: 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Humboldt Paws Cause for owners of dogs, cats, turtles, bearded dragons, pigs, goats. 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

0: feel like all the fun little noises that Washed Out uses in their music would just make for the most beautiful first thing you hear when you're waking up for the day. You know, we have a lot of terrible, blary alarm things for good reason. For good reason, we want our alarms to wake us up. You know, my brother used to have such problems sleeping in that he bought one of those shaker alarms, except it was an alarm that had a shaker, a hefty, sturdy, solid ball of rubber with little nodes outside. You ever see those foam rollers that have the little knobbly bits out? So imagine that, but in a ball attached to an alarm. But he would put it under his bed so that it would shake the whole room. And it made our, when we all lived together, my mom, my brother, and I, it made our lives a little miserable. But then he switched to an alarm that simply went, "Con!" And that also wasn't any better. We heard it throughout the entire house. I wish that it didn't take shocking, alarming noises to alarm us awake. I want to hear some Washed Out when I'm waking up. My alarm is quite pleasant, but it is not scary enough to wake me up properly. For example, I woke up quite later than I wanted to this morning, and with more of a type of feeling, but a little of the give me that. I will one day, I'll be retired. Life will be easy. My life will not be full of paperwork or anything like that. And I will just be able to be woken up gently with sweet Washed Out noises. You're listening to K-Slug, Humble Tune Music, Sweet Washed Out Radio. A big thank you to the folks that make today's show possible. One of those folks being a longtime supporter of radio, Bellstar. They've been voted best women's clothing store in the 2026 North Coast Journal poll. They're open 7 days a week, and they also stay open late for Arts Alive. Their fall fashions are coming in, replacing these springy looks. They're arriving daily at the Old Town Eureka storefront, so drop in, see what's new, and see why they were voted the best. Coming up on the other side, I'm going to have some TV star, some dear boy. If you've got anything you want to add to the last hour of my show, I'm right here waiting for your call, 722-5754. That's 722-KSLG.
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0: dear boy, now more than ever, for that TV star and reality check. You know, I've been on TV a couple times in my life, but, hold on. I want to talk about me, la la la la. You better stop. Stop everything. Stop the clocks. There we go. I'm talking about me. How dare you? I've been on TV a couple times in my life, but a shout out to Redwood News, who filmed the women's conference. There's a couple shots where you can see the back of my head.
1: Oh, I thought you had him up on screen.
0: Oh, no. Oh, no. And it's funny because all the photos that were taken were, a lot of them were taken in rooms that I was in, and you can absolutely spot me out because I'm the only person in the room with a giant red afro. And what's great is I'm sitting with Naralee Devaney from Humbled Hot Air. We were having lunch, the lunch portion of the conference, but from the back, I never realized how much I speak with my hands, and I do the same. It was a lot of like this, like a... On radio, radio doesn't work in a way where you can see that, but it's a lot of, I don't know what my hand was doing. I can't even remember what I was saying that warranted all this waving.
1: You gotta learn how to read your hand movements.
0: And yet I was somehow eating with my left hand. I'm not even left-handed. My right hand just needed to do a huge portion of the talking. So in the Redwood News video, you just see me in the second shot from behind us where my hand is just going nuts. I don't know. But thank you to everyone who was there and covered that. I really would love it to be a multi-day conference. I think that would be really cool. So, I mean, if that happens, that'd be rad. That'd be awesome. What we got going on now? Oh, yes. Before I was so rudely interrupted. La la la la, this city. You can vote on this one over at KSLG.com.

0: Gelato Tropical, a little collaboration between Arena Tropical and Gelato Negro, Tocando for that la la la la, this city. You're listening to K-Slug, new bands, new songs, new sounds. A lot of cities in Humboldt, got a lot of good people out there, good people that also support live and local radio. Thank you to Satori Wellness. Today is Tuesday. That means that all Talking Trees flower and pre-rolls are 25% off and all concentrates are 15% off. If you want to treat yourself on a Tuesday, treat yourself Tuesday 2026. You should head on over to Satori Wellness. On the other side, Charlie Needs Braces. Feel like I want to play Dijon, but I also feel like maybe it's not been enough time between now and the last time I played Dijon. I'm going to get some new Dijon in as well. I think I want to do that as well. I'm going to throw in some stuff from that new Yard Act album in a little bit. I really think that is one of their most dynamic releases yet. They go all over the place. You do not know what to expect in the best possible way, which is what we strive for here on K-Slug.
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Charlie needs braces, Lorikeet days, and I believe that they said that their brother provided the didgeridoo sounds that you hear on that. Before, Trippy Heart, Sweet Crash, and something new off of the latest Yard Act album, Thrill of the Chase. I'm into some magic right now, some parlor magic, if you will. 16 hours on Case Love.

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6: Bard? 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Is it time for a song? 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
8: No, please, no.
9: You suck.
4: Not that song again, Bard. You seem to only know one song, and you play it over and over.
6: But you all loved my song, Druid. 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
4: They were just being polite, Bard.
6: But you're not Bardcore unless you live Bardcore. Isn't that what we're always saying?
9: You suck.
8: I think what we're trying to say, dear Bard, is that we don't like it, and we'd like something new.
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9: Exactly.
6: Oh, well, I do have one of those, actually.
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8: 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Stay tuned. Dale Cooper, what happens next? Fare thee well. Again, remember all the little things. If you're interested in helping people with tourism, you can join the Tourism Advisory Board here in Humboldt County. 14th Street is going to be blocked off around the Broadway, Walgreens, ENF area until the 20th. What else is going to impact your day, or how can you make a difference? What else? Go do something you've never done before in Humboldt County. Something that I've always wanted to do, but I, you know, have had to work up my courage and my ankle strength. I've always wanted to climb Strawberry Rock. I've always wanted to do that. I will do that one day. Once I up my the strength of my joints, my ankles, and, you know, once a hip injury isn't such a big deal in my life, I would like to embark on that because it looks amazing. Or, you know what I've never done? I've never climbed a tree. I'd like to climb a tree one day. I think that'd be cool. You know, I was showing my mom how it's kind of a rite of passage on the plaza that the plaza kids during the market, whether it be Friday night market or the farmer's market, it's kind of a rite of passage to climb those big old trees. And she was like, well, you know, you never did that as a kid. I'm like, also, we didn't have a lot of trees like that where I grew up. So palm trees were not the safest trees to try and climb. That was left to the professionals. But yeah, just maybe do something in Humboldt that you've never, ever done before today, if you've got the time. And if not, push it to tomorrow. Tomorrow will always be here. Annabelle Chairlegs, leaving you with Concrete Trees on K-Slug. Talk to you tomorrow. Bye!

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Consult the KSLG musical lexicon. 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Check the bio. Just don't read too closely. And you can find the link to our merch store also. KSLG, the merchandise awaits if you go to our social media channels. Hopefully you're following along on Instagram. Everybody is KSLG FM. You can find the link to our four pages of expansive KSLG branded merchandise, including a dog bandana. Yes, including the dog bandana. Sadly, the KSLG jumpsuits are out of stock right now. We have a hard time refilling the chartreuse color that I demand that they be, but I will let you know when they are back in stock. Please dig into that. You can find the link to our merch store buried in the bios of our social media channels, and you can find us at 12 o'clock in Brazil. We're going to rock with a sweet band out of Brazil for Rock Around the World. It's been a while since we've been down to South America. We are going to kick off the show in Oakland, everybody, and we're going to kick off the show with your help too, because it's hold on a second. Do I have this right? I'm looking at the scroll for today here on the on the daily parchment that I've been delivered. I'm just wanting to double check this thing here. Is this right? It's a Tuesday today, like right now. I don't believe you. Convince me. Okay, now I believe you. All right, I have it on good authority that it's apparently a Tuesday, everybody. Sound the alarm. I need the Tuesday Defense Squad to assemble. Please give me some sort of inspirato. Give me a call. Keep me company, 722-5754, studio at kslug.com, if you should like to send me an email. I need your help, just like Krista Cabral, a.k.a. Spelling, the indie pop artist out of Oakland, is getting help from Gene Dawson on this track. It's a remix of a track she put out last year on her album called Portrait of My Heart. You have to pronounce it like that. Here is a remix of the song Ammunition with Gene Dawson.

Temples with Fantasy Realm. You can find that off of the UK. Used to be Trio, now they're a four-piece. Their newest record, which is called Bliss. Pure psychedelic bliss for those who want to get all psychedelic and trippy on the dance floor. Spelling right before that, out of Oakland, that's the solo project of Christiek Cabral, teaming up with Gene Dawson for a remix of Ammunition. And real quick, I gotta get serious and sad for a second. Speaking of Fantasy Realm, just wanted to say rest in peace to my good buddy Noriko Ott. You might have noticed Noriko Ott's name popping up in your Instagram feed. He was one of my good friends. He was the only Dyson Airblade that I used to mention. He was a part of my 4-year long D&D group. It's how I got to know Noriko, and sadly he passed away a few days ago, and he was a huge part of the Portland comedy scene. I knew Noriko when I lived up in Portland for 10 years, and I watched many a set of his at Helium Comedy Club. He was crowned Portland's funniest person in 2016, and I didn't quite know how much of a crossover there was between our local comedy scene here and the Portland comedy scene, but of course there is now that I think about it. They're such small, awesome little worlds, and I've just seen I keep like scrolling on my work on Caselug's Instagram feed, and I keep seeing tributes to Noriko pop up because so many people knew him, and that's just so cool. It's so sad to not have him around anymore. Sorry to bum you out. Sorry to harsh your mellows on this one, everybody, but I just was scrolling through stuff trying to see what was going on, and I just noticed my buddy's face popping up on my Instagram again. Miss you, Noriko. Love you. Rest in peace, buddy. If you know anybody who, you know, maybe they're a comedian, just check in on your friends. Sometimes it's the people who you don't expect who are going through the worst kind of most silent pain, and you don't really know it until

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That squelching feedback belonged to The Hive. That was Bogus Operandi. That one coming off of 2023's LP, The Death of Randy Fitzsimmons, which was like the longest gap between Hive's records, 11 years between the record that came before that and the release of that one. And they remedied that by releasing the Hives Forever, Forever the Hives, 2 years after that. I love that one. That's like a return to their rock and roll, punk rock roots. In fact, Pele Omquist, the vocalist, when he was interviewed for that track, said, "Rock and roll can't grow up. It's a perpetual teenager, and this album feels exactly like that." Indeed, indeed. Adulting is hard. Let's just not do it. So rock and roll can't grow up, but it can scale up its operations in the corporate world, and that's what Telehealth out of Seattle are doing. Here's Telehealth Shuffle.

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Representing the Lawrence, Kansas punk rock scene that was Sweeping Promises, a duo originally out of Boston, now rocking the Kansas scene. Shooting Shadows is the name of that track, the first single off of their third record, which is a Sub Pop release. It is out now. It's called You Say I Romanticize. And so you're falling out of love with your current place of employment. Not a big deal. You're probably perusing the loco while you're supposed to be working anyway. So go over to the Marketplace tab, click on Marketplace, and go down to Loco Jobs, and you'll see a nice little employment jip-off of local businesses that are hiring, including the 5th and D Street Theater. That's pretty sweet. They're hiring for an office manager. It looks like Blue Lake Casino Hotel is hiring for a fuel mart manager. City of Arcata is hiring for a few positions, including a deputy director of community development. Let's see, what do we got here? Humboldt Herbals is looking for a part-time community herbalist. Forest Service is looking for a wildland firefighter, and there is more where that came from. Also, if you're staffing up, if you're looking for employees, post on Loco Jobs. It's the great place to get the best employees around. You're going to also reach the largest audience of eyes in the county if you post on Loco Jobs, everybody. All right, let's. I'll give you a couple minutes to peruse the Loco, and then we'll get back into it with something new. Pure Ear Candy from La Pêche on the other side.

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1: 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Case Luck.

I Don't Live Here Anymore. That's The War on Drugs, teaming up with Eric Slick doing drums on that one. Also teaming up with the dulcet tones of Lucius doing the background vocals on that track, coming off of the 2021 album of the same name. All right, well, we are going to visit. We're going to take a little musical journey down to Brazil today. We've got some indie folk stuff that gets a little distorted and synthy out of Brazil. We've done a lot of dark wave stuff. We're trying to spread it out a little bit. We're trying to hop genres a little bit. Something for everyone here. So we're getting in back into some indie folk. That's at its usual spot. 12 o'clock high noon is when we rock around the world every single day, dipping into a three-song sample platter from outside of the USA. And if you've got a request, if you've got a band, or if you've got a place you want me to head and dig into musically for Rock Around the World, let me know. studio@kslug.com. All right, we are headed someplace. We teased a little 80s pop with Lepesh. That got real 80s with The War on Drugs. That is like basically Bob Dylan riding on Crockett and Tubbs' speedboat into the sunset. And now we are going to take this Miami Vice sunset speedboat to its destination. Full 80s. Here's Starbenders, Saturday.

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8: Bard? 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Well.
9: No, please.
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11: Sock.
7: Not that song again, Bard. You seem to only know one song, and you play it over and over.
8: But you all loved my song. Druid, just the other day, you said you liked my song.
7: They were just being polite, Bard.
8: But you're not Bardcore unless you live Bardcore. Isn't that what we're always saying?
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10: I think what we're trying to say, dear Bard, is that we don't like it, and we'd like something new.
8: So instead of me, your faithful bard, shredding the lute for which I have trained my entire life, you'd prefer what? 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
14: 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You're tuned in to Rock Around the World. 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

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That was something off of the deluxe version of Fantagram's latest record, Memory of a Day, featuring a Chicago producer and DJ, Ethan Snornek, a.k.a. Awethan, that was in my head. And you heard it right here on What Happens Next with me, Dale Cooper. I'm very discreet, but I'll haunt your dreams. All right, we are on the road towards rock around the world. We're going to head down to Brazil to dig into some semi-psychedelic indie folk stuff, but for now we're going to head back to where we were a couple weeks ago and walk around the world. Hasselt, Belgium. That is the hometown of Joachim Leibens, aka The Haunted Youth. The Haunted Youth does super fuzzy, mist-drenched, nostalgic dream pop stuff, and the new record is killer. It's called Boys Cry 2. Here's Castlevania. Anybody beat that?

0: Checking out what's happening in Glasgow, Scotland right now. That was Conscious Pilot, Built to Please, a stripped-back rocker off of their newest record. It's their debut, which is called Human Poultry. What a record to play right in the beginning of Second Breakfast. Burn in Tweed, a New Jersey outfit right before that with Sunhouse, which is the title track of their latest EP. And we were sampling the good in Hasselt, Belgium at the top of the set with a dreamy, a dark dream at that, The Haunted Youth with Castlevania. Highly recommend The Haunted Youth's newest record, Boys Cry 2, if you're into introspective, like misty dream pop. It is awesome. All right, we're going to take a quick break on the road towards rocking around the world. We're going to be digging into some psychedelic indie folk out of Brazil. When we get back, though, we're going to be hanging out with Juliana Hatfield, something from her new record coming up.
1: The Badawat Wiyot in the ancestral Mad River Valley lived on active floodplains with seismically active watersheds for many thousands of years. The ancestral Wiyot may simply have thought of risk assessment and hazard planning as exercising common sense, while modern-day Wiyot operate within a much more complex regulatory environment. Today, the Blue Lake Rancheria builds on those ancient practices with the same goal, to reduce damage and the loss of life resulting from disasters. 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

Dog Days. That's a dead track from their 2024 effort, Poetry. Dog Days, indeed. That to me is like punk rock Flophouse, the song. That is just like everybody's trying and we're crashing and burning while doing it, but having a good time while crashing and burning. Speaking of a chaotic, chaos-filled life, let's get into something new from Slowpulp. Slowpulp's got a new record coming out on Friday. You can get your hands on their newest record, Melody. And oh, this one is pure that. Pure, big, boom. And dramatic melody. This is the type of music video that you go like, hey, this music video should have a lot of rain coming down over a black background. And guess what? It does. And it's well deserved. It's a big dramatic rocker off of that record. This one was written by the guitar player Henry Storr, who had produced all of the band's records up until this one. He still co-produced it, but this is the first time they brought in an outside producer, Elliot Kazell, who's worked with Eve Toomer and Rosalia and a lot of other people. This song specifically is about him feeling like really wild and chaotic and out of control when he was a kid, entering into a small period of stability in his mid-20s. It's like, yes, I'm here. I deserve the stability. It's going to last forever, right? I've reached the end of my life, my mid-20s. And he's like, oh, no, the chaos is back. What happened? He's always trying to be a better man. Here's Slowpulp with more.

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93.1 94.5 K-Slug playing new indie jams for everybody who's not into former Backstreet Boy AJ McLean's new solo record. And I know that's a few of you, so happy to have you.

Soft Cover is the name of that track from Widows Speak. Brand new Widows Speak track off of their latest record, Roses. Just came out mid-June. Widows Speak are now married, and they have their first child, writing about the bliss of domestic life in a sweet indie folk jam. And that is really similar to what we are going to hear for Rock Around the World today. If you add a little bit more psychedelia, we're getting into some indie folk psychedelic stuff out of Brazil. Coming up here in just about 15 minutes or so, Rock Around the World every single weekday at 12. All right. If you were a fan of Noah Kahan, you'd probably be a fan of Joe Stokowski, a.k.a. Dirt Buyer. You might not tell from this song, but this whole record, Dirt Buyer 3, is very Noah Kahan adjacent. It's kind of like playing, reminds me of playing like a baseball in the sandlot in a small town in middle America. Here's Dirt Buyer, Get to Choose.

0: Bay Ledges, I Wonder. In the before times, that one was sitting pretty at like 50 upvotes, 1 downvote. Since we redid the website and we had to redo all of the upvotes and downvotes, that one is currently sitting at, let me check, 0-0. Let your voice be heard. Vote over at KSLG.com. You can also vote on the tracks that came before that from Dirt Buyer, Widow Speak, and Racing Mount Pleasant. As we race through now, as we pay very strict attention to this next commercial break, because our sponsors keep local radio alive, and then we'll hear something from Jay Somm's new record. We'll be right back. It's Case Look.
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3: Kitty cat, a fancy kitty cat. I'm walking around. Meow, meow, meow, meow, meow. Ah, yes, this home looks adequate. You there, human. This is my home, now feed me.
4: This is not your home, talking cat that I've never met before.
3: Of course it is. Ignore the collar. Tis a remnant of my former family, who I'll be going back to in a few days.
4: Okay, let's see here. 7078.
3: That does not sound like food.
4: Well, it's not. I'm putting information on Humboldt Paws Cause.
3: I didn't sign a release for that image. What is Paws Cause?
4: It's a website where community members can put up posts to let other folks know if they've lost or found a pet. You can put up a picture, last place seen, contact information, and when all that's done online, you can print out missing or found posters and put them around your neighborhood.
3: Oh, and what if I'm not really a cat?
4: What does that mean? Humboldt Paws Cause, for owners of dogs, cats, turtles, bearded dragons, pigs, goats. You get the idea. If you ever lose or find a pet, go to HumboldtPawsCause.com and Caselug will spread the word.
0: The Paws Cause is made possible thanks to Arcata Animal Hospital, Finn and Feather Pet Shop, Myrtle Avenue Veterinary Hospital, and the Blacksmith Shop.

It just doesn't get any more ear candy than that, at least to me. That was Pavement from Mallrat. That one coming off her latest record, Light Hit My Face Like a Straight Right, which takes its name from a lyric in that track produced by Styles Fuego. And no, that's not my pseudonym. I know that is a mistake to make. That is the same producer who worked on that new Temper Trap record. And apparently, I like Styles Fuego, apparently, because that is one of my favorite tracks. It feels like the universe has been telling me to play that song, because I heard another song earlier where I was like, man, that would fit so perfectly after Slow Pulp's Better Man. And then I was like, okay, well, that's going to fit even more perfectly after J Psalm's Card on the Table. And it did. And it leads us to where we are right now. Wherever you go, there you are. Words of wisdom right here on What Happens Next, the radio program on 93.1, 94.5, KSLG FM Arcata. Your new music HQ, your home. 12 o'clock, we come your home for international jams, for jet setting around the globe. We call it Rock Around the World. 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I was just about to create a new organization. Humboldt Literacy Project, thank you so much. 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Getting into a lot of dark wave stuff recently, so now we're going completely different. Getting into some kind of, like, it's a mixture of, like, psychedelic indie folk and a little bit of, like, a jammy garage rock and roll out of Rio de Janeiro, Brazil. We are getting into a solo artist named Marcelo Caiado. Marcelo Caiado is probably well-known to people who are well-versed in, Brazilian indie music. He's been, apparently, for the past decade or so, he's been a drummer. He is a studio drummer for a lot of different bands, but kind of like Eric Slick, who's a studio drummer for a ton of people, like from Dr. Dog to Taylor Swift to The War on Drugs, he put out a solo record. He's got his new solo record, which is called Brado, which is apparently, if I look at the translation for that, it means a shout, a cry, or a sharp, sharp yell. So we're going to hear a little cry out from the Rio de Janeiro indie scene. We're going to start with the title track from that record. Here's song number 1 of 3 from Marcelo Caiado, a little taste of what's going on in Brazil right now. Here's Brado.

That is Marcelo Caiado. This is a percussionist slash drummer out of Rio de Janeiro who just put out a new solo record. And we are digging into not three, but four tracks because the first one was barely a minute and a half long. We kicked it off with the title track from the record, Brado, which was kind of like a weird percussion driven experimental, kind of like, just a weirder psychedelic one. That one into Cow, which was, dedicated. That is the name of the friend to which the entire album is dedicated. I believe it used to be a producer that they used to work with. Marcelo Caiado does stuff that sometimes sounds very folky, kind of like Junip or Jose Gonzalez stuff. Sometimes a little bit more like plug in your garage rock and roll, jangly rock and roll style. Think of like the jangly side of King Tuff or the rockin' side of like Ty Siegel or something like that. We're going to get into one track right now that brings in the indie folk that I keep mentioning, but we haven't really heard yet. Here's Encanto.

A big, slow, hazy dose of psychedelia. That was Marcelo Callado with Encanto. Right before that, we heard a track called Cow, C-A-I-O, and we kicked it off with the title track from the record we are digging into. That track was called Brado, which means shout or yell or a cry. This is out of the Rio de Janeiro scene. A really eclectic record from a drummer and percussionist who has worked with apparently a legend percussionist in the Brazilian scene. Apparently worked with like anybody of note in the Brazilian scene, but I am not well versed in the Brazilian scene, so I do not recognize the thousands of names that I'm seeing of the people he's played with and done drums and percussions for. This is off his newest record, Brado, that just came out in February of this year. A really eclectic record. There's a lot of like traditional sounding Brazilian like acoustic stuff, but that blends with a lot of like garage rock and like psychedelia rock, as you heard there. Even that some kind of like weird avant-garde experimental stuff. A little synth in there too on that first title track. Now we're going to get into one that kind of reminds me of like the more jamming side of like King Tuff. Here's the last one from Marcelo Callado. Huge thank you to our sponsors who make Rock Around the World possible every day. 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Here's Mariola.

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Melody's Echo Chamber, the long-running project of Melody Prochet, who's based in Paris. That was a track called Eyes Closed, coming off her new record, Unclouded. I love the drums on that one, and I was just trying to figure out who did the drums on that one. And turns out that was done by, like, a well-known jazz drummer, Malcolm Catto, who's a part of a, like, English jazzy, like, avant-garde experimental group called the Heliocentrics. He has also worked with – he's been sampled or worked with – I can't tell. I'm not sure which – by, like, Madlib and DJ Shadow and stuff like that. So the dude – it's a perfect matchup of, like, those kind of, like, jazzy trap beats and her sweet dulcet tones. Speaking of stuff being closed, not only are Melody Prochet's eyes closed, but it looks like 14th Street in Eureka, currently closed, but right on Broadway. This is like Broadway and Costner, and Costner is that side street that's right by Walgreens there, by Eureka Natural Foods. So just be advised, there's going to be a lot of construction, and Costner is going to be closed. You can check out the details over at the street by Costco is going to be closed. We're talking like the Costco Walgreens, like Eureka Natural Foods area. So let me read from Caltrans District 1. By Walgreens off of Broadway, 101 14th Street is currently closed 24/7 between Broadway and Costner Street through September 20th for PG&E work. Please plan ahead. So that is going to be a big headache for people who are heading around on the highway in Eureka on 101. So check Caltrans District 1. You can also check Caltrans Quick Map, which I am looking at right now. It looks like there aren't any huge slowdowns or anything on 14th and stuff. It looks like there's a little bit of yellow, but a lot of green, no red yet. So be advised, everybody, that let's see, Broadway 101, 14th Street is currently closed 24/7, and it's going to be until September 20th for PG&E work. So that's between Broadway and Costner Street right there. Be advised, traffic is going to suck. Here's Wild Ride, a new one from Ages and Ages.

0: Hey, I'm Lolita Eric. I'm an outdoor guide. I listen to The Slug because it gets me jacked up for going on adventures.
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5: This is Case Look.

Bleachers, you and Forever, Interpol kicking off the set with See Out Loud. Their new record, This Mirror Weighs a Ton, is out now, produced by Mike Snow's Andrew Wyatt, who has worked with mostly pop artists, like big pop artists too, then getting into Interpol stuff and actually making them sound like the old days, which is pretty rad. Bleachers, you and Forever, coming off of Janka Antonoff's newest record, Everyone for 10 Minutes. He says pretty much every song he writes is a love song, whether or not it's about a specific type of love with a person it's about, specifically how love can kind of make the harsh world more tolerable. And we need some of that right now. Specifically, when I was reading an interview with him, he said, like there's so many things out there trying to pull, quote, the joy and the heart out of things, especially nowadays. And I feel like my humanity, on the other hand, is bursting through in a way that's uncomfortable. My heart is bursting as well, but I think that's probably the cholesterol. I'll have to have someone check that out. In the meantime, let's get into Wishy, something lovely and pure ear candy melody coming off of their upcoming record, Nature's Pill, out on the 2nd of October. It's Lovesick.

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4: Hello from the crew at Bell & Hook. 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

You've got to tune into Humboldt County's live and local indie radio headquarters. We are Caseload. That was Kelsey Lou running to pain. Kelsey Lou with a track off her new record, So Help Me God. Now into Aussie producer duo Pines with a little help from a Sydney vocalist named Clypso. It's Chosen Ones.

0: trim down the name just to Toth that was not broken, a new one from his Caroline Rose co-produced new record. And the voice said, you've got to tune into K-Slug. And the voice said, boy, Dale. Apparently the voice sounds like Jason Statham for some reason, and I'm not complaining. Why do you hate Tuesdays? I don't know. No, Tuesdays are kind of like Little Wednesday. It's like at least Monday you have the promise of the new week, and Tuesday is just, I don't know, Tuesday. You've got 3 days left. 3 days, Jason. It's like, oi, normally I'd agree with you, except today is Tuesday, and that means Satori Wellness. I'm not going to do this. Satori Wellness in McKinleyville is taking all of their Talking Trees flower and pre-rolls and marking them 25% off to make Tuesday bearable again. Not only that, they're sweetening the deal with all concentrates, 15%. Off Tuesday means that you got Talking Trees flower and pre-rolls 25% off and all concentrates 15% off at Satori Wellness in McKinleyville. Satori Wellness helping us get through the week in style. All right, let's take a quick break. Since we stopped off at Satori Wellness, it's only appropriate that when we return, we find ourselves in Snack City. Something new from La Securité coming up.
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0: The Wildcard Pick is made possible thanks to Greenwired, Bell & Hook, Mad River Gardens, and Satori Wellness.

0: Sounded good, but can we muffle it up? That's pretty good. That's more like it. Can we do it one more time? All right, boys, we got it. That was Portugal the Man, Angoon, a track waxing poetic about John Gourley's childhood growing up in Alaska. That went off of their new record. Sheesh, I don't wax poetic. I pretty much have nightmares. I have, like, acid flashbacks of my 9 summers in Alaska. I spent 9 of my adult summers working at a salmon cannery in Naknek, Alaska. It was fantastic. It was like sleepaway camp for convicts. It was a fantastic, weird, gnarly time, and I wouldn't trade it for anything. I was like a forklift driver, and a guy. So now I can officially say I've been certified, so I can say, like, yeah, I'd pick that up. Yeah, I'd set that down. I do every time I pass something that I'd totally pick up or set down. I also so I was also in charge of making the brine. I had to dump like 2,500-pound bags of rock salt into this giant percolator of water, and it would make it 99% salt water. And then I'd pump that stuff all through the cannery. It was gnarly, my dudes. I was covered in rock salt all the time, and then I had little cuts all over my fingers because I'm working like 20 hours a day. Everything burned. Every single it was crazy, but I tasted delicious. So that was something. Also, it was the home of a number of terrible puns, which were only funny in the like insanity of Alaska, like 20-hour day, not funny at all. For example, parsley, sage, rosemary, and brine. Is that funny to anybody? No? No? All right. What about call me Brian Cranston because I'm cooking up in the brine lab or something. I don't know. That one wasn't that good. How about, oh, whoa, sweet child of brine? That's probably the crowning achievement. If you've got a better brine-based puns that are brine adjacent, I'm accepting them. Accepting only fresh brine, as Ween would have said on the Moloch. 722-5754. You can send in a request while you're at it. Here's something, I don't know, kind of appropriate. Mount Kimby Fish Brain.
1: Sliding down, a bad swimmer inside my mind. I drift alone in the shadow.

outside.

0: Wesley Joseph, something from his newest record, Forever Ends Sometimes. The track's called If Time Could Talk. If time could talk, it would say, well, Forever Ends Sometimes, sure, but Volunteer Month goes on for the rest of September, and you can get involved if you hit up Eureka Community Services on Facebook or Instagram. It is a great place to learn of volunteer opportunities. What with it being Volunteer Month and all, the next thing they have coming up is a volunteer work day at Dias Park, which has recently been redone and remodeled. It is a gorgeous park now, and you can help keep it that way this Saturday, the 19th, from 9 a.m. to 11 a.m. Celebrate Volunteer a Month with a morning of gardening at Dias Park. They're going to meet at the California Street entrance of the park, and then they're going to work on native planters along the paths on Saturday from 9 to 11. Drop in anytime. Tools are provided. Volunteers who attend will get a free pizza lunch at the event. You can check out the rest of the events happening during their September Volunteer Month. They've got one coming up on the 26th. Actually, the 26th is their Volunteer Appreciation Barbecue. 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So you can get involved at their Dias Cleanup Day, which is this Saturday, 9 to 11 at Dias Park. Let's get into a quick break, and we are going to be, where are we off to? Dari Bay. We're going to head to Burlington, Vermont. 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

Dari Bay with a super fuzzed out, so fuzzed out it reminds me of early Weezer track called The Joke. It's off their latest record, Surprise Gift, which came out in June. Just a couple months after, their other band put out a record. Nina Cates and Zach James are members of Dari Bay. They are also the two members who make up Robber Robber. And if you thought that one was noisy, get a load of this. Here's the sound it made.

That's one for one of our regular listeners, Metagoth from Breeders off of 2018's All Nerve. And on the Japanese bonus edition of that record, they do a Gates of Steel cover. That's my favorite Devo track. Just the way the gates of steel. I got to get my hands on the Japanese edition of the bonus Japanese edition of 2018's All Nerve. Anybody got that? Anybody got that? Laura, you want to give me a call? 722-5754 if you got your hands on that one. I do have my hands on the third record from UK duo Big Special. It's called Oh Joy. It's actually made out of the odds and ends that didn't make it on their first two records. Here's Hotel.

0: We are K-Slug.
1: The Badawat Wiyot in the ancestral Mad River Valley lived on active floodplains with seismically active watersheds for many thousands of years. These ancestors were always engaged in natural hazard mitigation. The ancestral Wiyot may simply have thought of risk assessment and hazard planning as exercising common sense, while modern-day Wiyot operate within a much more complex regulatory environment. Today, the Blue Lake Rancheria builds on those ancient practices with the same goal, to reduce damage and the loss of life resulting from disasters. 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

all the good times can feel the thimble. Set a nine feel the blue. 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February, I felt the same as I did not.

J. Jerome 87, you might know him as the frontman of Alt-J, but you call him J. Jerome 87 when he goes solo like he did there. Track Enfield from his debut solo record, The Canyon. Howdy's new one, Try, Try, Try, off of their new Big World record, which is also out now. And Howdy's song could be a country song if you produced it differently, and J. Jerome 87 lives pretty firmly in the American Southwest. So let's hit up Placid Cactus, which is the Ohio project of Mikey Recupero, here's Die Way.

93.1, 94.5, you've got to tune in to Case Lug, Humboldt County's New Music HQ, KSLGFM, Arcata. Welcome to the Dopamine Chamber, or well, actually, Dopamine Chamber is Fontaine's DC new record out on the 16th of next month. Here's a track, Marianne.

0: 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We are K-Slug.
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4: All right, back into it with something new. It's almost like that's our whole MO here at Case Lug, your new music headquarters. Something new out of Boston by way of Nashville for this one. This is the new one from Faye Lacey. Faye Lacey. I figured it out, and then I still did it wrong. They took their name from the last name of the band leader, Luke Filacy, and it took me forever to figure out how to do that. I had to look up a little promo interview with the dude himself to have himself to pronounce his name out loud. Filacy is the name of the band. This one off of their new record, Elephant in the Room, where they went to Nashville to record with Dan Auerbach from the Black Keys. That is Easy Eye Sound Studios. Here's Sarasota.

Big Dog. That's a new one from The Last Dinner Party's deluxe version of From the Pyre, their last record. Speaking of deluxe versions of sweet bands, Wednesday is reaching the year anniversary of their last record, Bleeds, and they just announced a deluxe version out this Friday, which is sweet. Another record to look out for this Friday, featuring a bunch of remixes. Check it out. Get involved. That was a rad record. Eager to hear what some of the demos and remixes are. I feel like Carly Hartzman and Wednesday are one of the reasons that kind of like country-tinged indie is so hot right now. Here's an example from that record, Townies. Catch.

Dog Dribble, something from UK duo Get Down Services. That's off their 2025 EP, Your Metal's in the Post. They've actually got a new record out right now, I believe. Sylvan Esso with Hot Slob off of their latest release that just came out this past Friday called Ow Infinity. Indeed, the times we are living in are quite heavy indeed. And Tao from the Get Down Stay Down is writing a song about it, writing a whole record about it. In fact, Tao Nguyen is back with a solo record called Show Me. It's out for a Halloween release, pre-Halloween release on October 30th, produced by the Toon Yards, which is rad. And you can definitely tell by this, the first single off of the record featuring Toon Yards and the dulcet tones of the Linda Lindas here, Sick of the Times. Also, I just saw Tao on Instagram doing hand-painted merch, hand-painted, paint-speckled, and hand-created t-shirts that say Sick of the Times. Get involved, DIY for the win.

0: Case Lug.
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4: Oh, it's so angsty, it's so crooning, it's Traitors out of Toronto off of their debut, Possessor. Here's I Was Ill, You Were Lost.

Pure cold wave bliss for those who are looking for something late Cure adjacent, but even more angsty and dark. That is Toronto duo Traitors with a T-R-A-I-T-R-S, emitting a vowel so hot right now. That one off their debut record, Possessor. And I have to mention that they're going down to Harlow's in Sacramento, right down there in downtown Sacramento, on their Possessor U.S. tour on the 10th of October, which will be a rad one to catch. Here is a double scoop serving of the Toronto scene. Totally Toronto. No, I could probably pick up, I could make a better subtitle than that. Let's get into Gloin. Yes, they name themselves off after Gimli's father, which is +1 on their character sheet. They are also an awesome kind of noise punk band. This was called Swamp

Cave Town, Robin Skinner's project out of the UK with Cryptid, something off of his newest record, Running with Scissors. Oh, no longer. Speaking of things that are hard to find, so you've been looking all over the place for the One Wish Willows, and they're all sold out everywhere. You wonder why? Well, Zeno's Curious Goods has your One Wish Willow. Sabina literally just sent me a picture of Zeno's Curious Goods on Instagram, which is the cool, like, horror movie pop culture knickknack store down here in Old Town. It is so cool if you haven't been in there. They have really cool, like, figurines, and they got a ton of horror movie vinyl. They've got books. They've got DVDs. They've got a ton of memorabilia. And, yes, you heard it. They've got One Wish Willows. Use them wisely. All right, I've got time for one more, and it comes from Dreamer Isioma. Here's Smile.

0: Smile from Dreamer Isioma, Nigerian-American artist who grew up everywhere between Lagos and Paris and now based in Chicago. That one coming off of her newest record, Quantum Entanglement. Well, if you're not trying to get tangled up in quantum mechanics, but you are trying to get tangled up in a brand new area rug or some sort of new flooring, stop by Arcata Pro Floor. 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They've got everything from vinyl plank, laminate, hardwood. 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They've got Forbo Marmolium slugs. Yes, that was my nickname in middle school, but that's neither here nor there. It's also the name of a flooring material that you can get at Arcata Pro Floor. Stop by. It's at the big yellow building right there on the corner of 7th and 8th Streets, one block south of the plaza in Arcata. Big thank you to Arcata Pro Floor for sponsoring local radio. Arcata Pro Floor keeps the scene alive. All right, the scene is alive and well thanks to Ree Marie. Ree is going to be in here in about 5 or 10 minutes getting into Afternoons with Ree Marie. I am going to leave you here. And on the other side, got a track from Dear Boy's latest record, Celebrator, as we celebrate Tuesday. Yeah, we're zazzing up your Tuesday, everybody, or at least Ree will be. Stick around for Afternoons with Ree Marie from 3 to 7 o'clock. I shall bid you a fond farewell. Until tomorrow, Wednesday, babies, it's Dale Cooper signing off.
1: The Baduat Wiyot in the ancestral Mad River Valley lived on active floodplains with seismically active watersheds for many thousands of years. These ancestors were always engaged in natural hazard mitigation. The ancestral Wiyot may simply have thought of risk assessment and hazard planning as exercising common sense, while modern-day Wiyot operate within a much more complex regulatory environment. Today, the Blue Lake Rancheria builds on those ancient practices with the same goal, to reduce damage and the loss of life resulting from disasters. When emergencies happen, preparation makes the difference. 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

0: 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New bands, new songs, new sounds. What's up, Slug Nation? Switching over to a new hour. It's 3 p.m. Thank you to Dale for getting us through the first part of the afternoon. I'm Ree Marie, taking over for the rest of the afternoon. And somehow it is already September 15th. I don't know about you, but this month is already moving along very quickly. Gotta tell the universe to take a chill pill. Starting off the hour, something new from English indie rock band Coach Party, who are not currently on tour, but have been releasing some fun music videos, and we are still eating up their Caramel album. Next, this is Coach Party, Do It For Love.
1: Of admission, if we too much.

0: Eat Your Heart Out by Skorts here on K-Slug, getting you through the afternoon one song at a time. It's 3:10 in the p.m. And if you have a song you just absolutely need to hear right now, give me a call. The request line is 707-722-5754. Before that one, an oldie but a goodie from Black Honey called Kareen. And I'm going to say it's a sing-along rock and roll tune. And starting off the hour, Do It For Love by Coach Party, because why else would we do anything? More music coming your way right after this. Stay tuned.
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I'm the baby up for giving you a leg up if you just give him a hand. Just don't be doing originals, play the standards and don't get political. I know what that dickhead singer's like. He'll end up in the back of an ambulance with the mic stand rammed up his twice over, all because he couldn't ignore the flag and be polite. Show some respect and listen to my advice, because if you don't challenge me on anything, you'll find I'm actually very nice. Are you listening?

Concrete Trees by Annabelle Chairlegs, the electrifying project of Austin-based songwriter Lindsay Mackin, known for her very gritty and whimsical sound. And those two words, even though they don't match, they go so well together. Gritty and whimsical. It's all I want to be. You are also listening to Yard Act with The Overload and Quiet Life by the band Shame. You're tuned in here to K-Slug in the Afternoon. One more for you from Sleater-Kinney. This is off of their 2024 album, Little Rope. Next, this is Needlessly Wild.

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0: Impossible Weight, Deep Sea Diver, Sharon Van Etten, right here on K-Slug. Moderation before that one, a classic Kate Le Bon song. Also not that old. That song feels like it's been around for forever, but it was only released, I think, in 2022. Kind of new-ish. But you know, sometimes lyrics are just burned into your psyche. Moderation, Kate Le Bon. And before that one, also another classic by Karen O and Danger Mouse, Super Breath, right here on K-Slug. Stay tuned around 420. We got the safety meeting for all of you. Super, super breath. And I just realized today is the 15th. It's the official start of Hispanic American Heritage Month from the 15th to October 15th. And the official national theme is Unidos Somos Más, which is Together We Are More, which brings me to a movie recommendation that I really wanted to recommend. Perfect for right now if you really want to support, you know, Hispanic artists, filmmakers. You know what a great movie to watch this upcoming fall season is? Guillermo del Toro's Pinocchio. Probably one of my favorite films ever. Once it released, when I saw the trailer, I was like, oh, I immediately knew I was going to love it. Pinocchio is such a classic. It's so nostalgic. It reminds you, obviously, of our childhood. And Guillermo del Toro just kind of twists that and make it a little bit more darker. Still has this fantastical, is that a word? Fantastical theme around it. And it's amazing. Highly recommend. When was it released? Oh, look at that. 2022. Wow. So it's Guillermo del Toro and Mark Gustafsson created the film. Add that to your recommendation. Movies you need to watch this fall season. All right, Slugs, stay tuned. I got more from Elder Island, Silver Liz, and Freak Slug coming your way right after this. Stay tuned.
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2: The Badawat Wiyot in the ancestral Mad River Valley lived on active floodplains with seismically active watersheds for many thousands of years. These ancestors were always engaged in natural hazard mitigation. The ancestral Wiyot may simply have thought of risk assessment and hazard planning as exercising common sense, while modern-day Wiyot operate within a much more complex regulatory environment. Today, the Blue Lake Rancheria builds on those ancient practices with the same goal, to reduce damage and the loss of life resulting from disasters. 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
0: 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And if you are a part of the Slug family, you may know Slugs of Eureka project featuring 16 ceramic banana slug sculptures installed across 13 locations in Eureka, created by local artists Shannon Sullivan and Jessica Swan. For the Eureka Street Art Festival. Shout out to you, Jessica Swan. We used to work together, and it's so awesome that you're still working with ceramics. By the way, if you did not know, these sculptures are like 2 to 3 foot long, bright yellow ceramic banana slugs mounted to various buildings and walls. Sites include the Morris Graves Museum of Art, Jefferson Community Center, the Synapsis, Yarn, and the Discovery Shop. And a fun fact is that one famous sculpture named Morris, or Maury, at the Morris Graves Museum of Art gained a whole bunch of attention after briefly being stolen and later missing. Dun, dun, dun. The mystery of...

Lo Siento by Reina. Tropical. Such a fun one. Great way to end the hour. Switch us over to a new hour right here on 93.1. 94.5 KSLG FM Arcata. New bands, new songs, new sounds. Good afternoon, Sluggies. Coming in 1 minute right before the top of the hour. Just listening to Reina Tropical with her song called Lo Siento. And Reina Tropical actually is the American band founded by Fabi Reina and Nectali Diaz. R.I.P. Nectali Diaz, her partner in this band that she founded, or they founded back in 2016. She continues his legacy, making beautiful music, and their music was highly influenced by Colombian, Peruvian, Mexican musical styles, as well as Congolese rhythms. They released 2 EPs and 1 studio album. And Reina Tropical is really cool about her is she teamed up with another awesome artist, Hilado Negro. It does very similar, but I would say more, I think more on the calm, chill side of indie music. Hilado Negro, they partnered up and did a collaboration. One song led to an entire project, entire collaborative album. So it's really fun from their collaborative album. Reina Tropical, Hilado Negro, they came up with Hilado Tropical. So I want to start off the 4 o'clock hour with this one because we are celebrating Hispanic Heritage Month. We're going to start this off one called Tocando right here on KSLG.

para el corazón y se para el tren.

Gallo Pinto by Daniela Andrade, a Honduran-Canadian singer-songwriter. You may know her early 2000s. She was YouTube star, still is a star, but did. I found her doing covers, and she has the most beautiful voice. Any cover you can think of, she has probably sang. Daniela Andrade, really love that one off of her 2023 project. Two more here for you. This first set of the hour, something from Las Ligas Menores, and this is Goat Girl with Bari Baba.

0: very much needed one here in the afternoon before that. Body Baba by Goat Girl. That song name reminding me of, what is that witch? Reminding me of a very old witch, and the name's very similar. It's reminding me of that. I will look it up and get back to you. Those of you who know. You know what exactly I'm talking about. And Daniela Andrade with Gallo Pinto right before that one. All great tunes here on K-Slug. We got more coming your way from Charlie Needs Braces. And then I got the safety meeting coming up at 4:20. Stay tuned.
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2: And we're back. We're sitting here with Joe Coaches from the blacksmith shop in Ferndale. Joe, tell us a little bit about what you do as a blacksmith.
3: I hit with hammers, Larry.
2: Oh, Joe, you can't say on the radio.
3: 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I meant to say that I hit red hot metal with hammers. How's that?
2: 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Don't worry about it.
3: Okay.
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6: 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Have a good day.

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5: It is Tuesday afternoon, and according to the clock, it is time to pack our bowls, light our joints, and get ready to indulge. So if you are getting high or high on life, welcome to K-Slug's Safety Meeting, sponsored by Proper Wellness, Arcata Chamber of Commerce, and the Blacksmith Shop. All right, Sluggies, this afternoon, I want to remind you about how to stay safe buying cannabis in 2026. Things since dispensaries are so competitive and things are just ramped up now, you go to a shop and you realize that percentages of cannabis are way higher in THC than most of us have ever seen before. While that is amazing, some of us don't want to be absolutely plastered when we didn't intend to. So, Slug Nation, ask the right questions when you're going to the shop, when you're talking to your bud tender. Don't let them just put whatever is shiny and new in front of you. Ask the strain. Ask if it's indica, hybrid, sativa. Those three things matter. Ask what the percentage is. Ask if they've tried it before, how it makes them feel, if they would recommend it. Advocating for yourself and telling the bud tender exactly what your end goal is very, very important. If you still want to be able to function and be creative, or maybe you just want to be plastered in the couch, those are two very different feelings. So advocate for yourself, ask the right questions, do your research, and find what works best for you. And stay safe out there, Slug Nation. I wanted to bring up that topic because I'm playing a new Muna song for you. They just released their new album this year called Dancing on the Wall. And we have to give Muna their flowers, queer pop band, continuing to make waves and advocating, uplifting the queer community. Happy 420. This is Mary Jane by Muna right here on K-Slug.

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8: You are listening to Live and Local Radio, and today's slug forecast is reading lows of 53 in the Humboldt Bay area, with about 8 to 13 mile per hour winds this afternoon that could gust as high as 20 miles per hour. So secure anything you got outdoors, drive safe out there, and enjoy that sunshine until the rain comes later this week. Next up here on K-Slug, this is Scratchers by Juliana Hatfield.

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6: 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In the next hour, I got some festivities to tell you all about coming up this week in Humboldt. Stay tuned for our Slug Festivities Guide. And since this is going to start in a few minutes, you can check out the Recycled Art Night at the North Coast Environmental Center from 5 to 7 p.m. Make animal or plant masks using recycled and donated materials for the All Species Parade on September 19th. 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So what kind of animal or plant will you be making up for the All Species Parade? Check it out at the North Coast Environmental Center. All right, I have some indie pop and R&B from Arlo Parks and Spelling featuring Gene Dawson. This one is Ammunition.

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